comes to peace. Oh my, my, oh my, my love. I take, get you, you take me out. Ordinary.

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Never thought that you was like this. I took the tag off and made you priceless. I just spent a half a meal on a chandelier. 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Try and stay in our league. Saying that you need some time to breathe.

Drink some margaritas by swing of blue lights. Listen to the mariachi play at midnight. Are you with me? Are you with me?